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6: Hi, it's Pierre Anton. I'm back in Australia on TikTok trending. I recently moved to Los Angeles and have been living my fantasy, frolicking around in LA. Oh my gosh, there are honestly so many things that I miss from Australia when I'm in LA. And the number one thing will have to be my dog. Like, I literally toss and turn at night, like dreaming about cuddling my baby. Like, he's my family's dog, so I can't just like take him. And he's also old, so like it would be unfair to take him. But oh my gosh, I miss him so much. And I've been spending literally every hour I can with him while being home. But other than that, honestly, coffee. Oh my good. The coffee in America, like having a Macca's coffee in Australia is better than having like a cafe coffee in America. Like there is no good coffee places that I have found, at least in Los Angeles. Please somebody prove me wrong and please message me. I need good coffee recommendations. But I think I'm just more of like an espresso, like a flat white. Whereas in America, it's all about the cold brew and the drip coffee. And I'm like, I don't want watered down beans. I want grinded hot coffee. Like, give me some good dirt water, you know? But yeah, I really miss the coffee in Australia. Oh my gosh.

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2: 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You can find me on TikTok at PopSamCam. This next song we're going to play is Olivia Rodrigo's Serena Joy. Olivia released her third album, You Seem Pretty Sad for a Girl So In Love, earlier in the year, but she surprise released this song ahead of her Daisy Chain Fields festival, where she was donating all the proceeds to charities supporting women and girls. And this song is in line with that sentiment, a protest song inspired by The Handmaid's Tale. It's just another impressive step for Olivia, who is having an amazing year.

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1: Hey everybody, I'm Jeremy Franco and you are listening to TikTok Trending. There is a trend that I attempted very recently while I was in Europe. There's so many awesome European summer trends, but this one I have seen specifically from people going to the Dolomites in Italy. I feel like that's the hot trendy spot. That's the new Greek islands. Everybody's going, but there is a trend called the zoom out trend. And how it works is that you get someone to record you in either 2x or 4x. And then when the beat drops, you get that person to press 1x. So it zooms out right as the beat drops. I really like this trend. It's super fun. It's great to do if you have an awesome background. Give it a go and tag me in it. I want to see it at Jeremy Franco on TikTok.

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1: Hey, what's up? It's Tate McGregor here on TikTok Trending, getting you across the biggest trends on TikTok at the moment. Have you tried to plan out your life before? Do you think you're going to be married with kids and have a mortgage in 6 years' time? Well, maybe this is a trend that you can get behind. This is a carousel trend where creators are showing off what their life plan is, but actually where they are now. It does use AI, and you can create an image that replicates where you see your life in the future. And as it scrolls along, it slowly strips away elements of your future life, revealing who you are right now in the moment. Maybe you have a family with two kids. The next carousel, those kids disappear. It's aspirational, but also it's a reality check. Let people know where you're at now and where you want to be later.

settle down. You're feeling right, you're feeling proud. How are your kids? Where are they now? You build a boat, you build a life. You lose your friends, you lose your wife. You settle in to routine.

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1: G'day, I'm Matt Geiger, and you can catch me performing at Strumming Boom. I really hope to meet Todd Childers. He's sort of up there with one of my all-time favourite artists, you know, old or new. I think he's generational talent, so if I could meet him, that would be awesome. Very interesting, that backstage. I think, like, for an audience who hasn't really been back there, it's a very interesting place. You know, musicians are quite weird people in general. It's like you can sometimes just sit back there and just people watch about all these band members and singers and just sit there with, like, a stubby and just watch and entertainment for hours, you know?

Follow here on TikTok Trending, the place where we serve up the latest music and trends from your TikTok feed. First up, Cyril is back in the mix with Breathless. This is part of his Remixing Classics series. In fact, this is part 162. Here's Cyril with Breathless on TikTok Trending.

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4: 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Let me tell you about one of my favorite songs that made a comeback on TikTok. It is Lady Gaga's Bloody Mary. This was on her Born This Way album, which had so many huge hits. Born This Way, Edge of Glory. Bloody Mary didn't really get the attention that it deserved at the time, but it blew up a couple years ago when fans started using it in edits of the show Wednesday, and it sent Bloody Mary into the charts, one of Lady Gaga's most unexpected hits, but one of her best.

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2: 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And I don't know if you've heard, 2026 is the new 2016. There is a song that creators are using for a lip sync trend that uses an effect that's very 2016 coded. We're talking Tumblrcore. We're talking filters and stop motion. It pauses the video to make it look like little photos. Here it is. It's The Middle by Zedd with Maren Morris and Gray.
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1: Hi, I'm Pierre Anton. 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Billie Eilish genuinely feels like another limb to my life. I'm not even joking. Like when I'm talking about Billie Eilish, when I'm consuming any Billie Eilish media, I'm like, oh, I'm home. I'm home. I'm really here. Yeah, since I've been here last, Billie released a movie which was insane. It was a movie of her concert. And I flew to Australia to host the Sydney premiere of the concert, and it was crazy. I got to meet so many of my followers because a lot of my fan base are Billie Eilish fans. So yeah, that was amazing. It was just so wholesome. And then literally 2 days later, flew back to LA and went to the LA premiere of Hit Me Hard and Soft, the movie, which was insane. And Billie was obviously there. And oh my gosh, like I just remember sobbing. Like it was just like, I don't know how to explain it. You go to the concert, you feel at home, and then getting to watch it whenever you want. I was just like, oh my gosh, like I'm about to stream this like every single night. And I did, and I have.

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1: I found love on the other side of the world. Hey, I'm Jeremy Franco. You are listening to TikTok trending. Every Australian is going to Europe, and guess what? I was no exception. I just got back from Germany last week. I had the time of my life, but I had what everybody on TikTok wants, and it was a European romance. I fell in love in Germany. There was this German guy. He took me to dinner to show me his favorite places. He actually took me on a picnic, and he like bought all of these groceries and set up at this beautiful castle. I am obsessed with this person. I'm just, have you guys done long distance? Should I do it or should I just let it leave and fleet and just have it as my European romance? I want to know. Tell me your tip at Jeremy Franco on TikTok.

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1: Hey, what's up? It's Tate McGregor here on TikTok trending. And are your parents kind of like mine? Are they begging for the grandchildren to come around because they could get involved in a trend that is going viral on TikTok? It's soundtrack to The Winner Takes It All by ABBA. And you, as the creator, are sitting there, maybe you're enjoying a little cocktail with the caption, "Enjoy your child, because in a blink of an eye, they'll be married with kids." Cut to your parents rapidly blinking, because as we know it, they would desperately want some grandchildren in the mix. It's a bit of fun, it's a bit of tongue in cheek, and in the blink of an eye, you never know what might happen.

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5: 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This is Ulla from TikTok Trending. Oddly specific dream jobs. This is a trend that I have seen popping up all over my For You page. And it's also opened my eyes to how many super specific jobs there are in the world. There are so many random little bits and bobs that keep the world moving and turning. And this trend has definitely opened my eyes. One of my favorites that made me laugh was being the guy who sits off camera during a podcast recording and Googles everything for them to fact check. And that's a real job. These like big podcasts genuinely have a guy that just sits there to fact check everything they're saying so that they don't sound silly when they release the podcast. Anyway, if you have an oddly specific dream job, I'd love to hear what it is. Let me know at Ulla Ulla Ulla on TikTok.

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1: I'm Pop Sam Cam, talking about pop music on TikTok, and I wanted to tell you about one of my favorite songs that has made a comeback on the app. It is Madonna's Frozen. This is a 90s classic off her album Ray of Light. It was brought back when a producer Sidekick gave it a trap remix and put it in front of a whole new generation.

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1: All are here on TikTok trending, playing you the songs you've heard all over your TikTok feed. But this time, you get to hear the whole thing. Erin LeCount's track, The Cinema, has been trending since she was here in Australia. Erin is an incredible artist from the UK who plays all her own instruments and produces her own songs live on stage. I recommend you check out her TikTok page. And while you do, here's The Cinema by Erin LeCount. If you

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1: Hi, this is Pierre Anton, and you're listening to TikTok Trending. I'm about to tell you why it is such a perfect time to be a pop culture fan. So if you're tuned into anything pop culture right now, you know we've had Cat's Eye releases, Ariana releases. We also had Adele releases. Not only are they releasing music, Cat's Eye released a movie. Ariana's about to star in a movie. And guess who else is working on a movie? I have a personal bias. Billie Eilish. She's on set right now in Toronto, Canada, working on The Bell Jar. So literally, like, we are about to have such an amazing rest of the year. We're just being fed and fed and fed with so much content, and it's the best time ever. I'm a fan of the pop girlies. They don't need to be releasing music. I'm always there. I'm always watching. I'm always a fan. And the fact that I'm getting a bunch of different projects and not just music, like, oh my God.

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1: TikTok trending. Hey, what's up? It's Tate here, your music expert, and thank God it's spring, which usually means one thing. Love is on the brain. TikTok is celebrating by lip-syncing to Rihanna's Love on the Brain. Let's hear it now.

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2: I think I made British people angry. Hey, I'm Jeremy, and you are listening to TikTok trending. I am obsessed with watching British people plate up their fish and chips. I know you're thinking fish and chips, not revolutionary, but there's something about the way that the Brits do fish and chips that is so interesting. They put curry sauce, they put vinegar, they use mushy peas. All of these things are incredible. I just got back from London and I posted a TikTok of me trying British fish and chips for the first time. And let me tell you, the Brits are angry. Apparently I did it wrong. I didn't order the right thing. I didn't go to the right place. People are really united in the fact that I didn't do British fish and chips correctly. So I want to know, are you British? Have you had fish and chip? How do I do it correctly? And what is the equivalent that we have here in Australia? What is our British fish and chips that would unite us, that would anger us, that if someone didn't do it properly, we would

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2: I'm Sam Murphy. I'm a pop music content creator. You can find me at PopSamCam. I want to talk about Tove Lo's Talking Body, which has been all over my TikTok for the past couple months. It's actually a song off her 2015 album, Queen of the Clouds, which you might remember because it had a massive hit in Australia on it. Stay High went all the way to number 3, but Talking Body didn't quite have the same moment. It's now back thanks to a remix by a guy on TikTok called KJ the Producer, who gave this kind of like a trap remake, and it has just gone absolutely bonkers viral. Let's focus in on Talking Body.

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4: Hey, what's up? It's Tate here on TikTok Trending, getting you across the biggest trends on TikTok at the moment. And one that I have seen popping up on my For You page is 5 reasons you shouldn't be jealous of me. Obviously, social media can kind of be a highlight reel. We are breaking that down. We are showing people the grit behind the gloss. 5 reasons you should not be jealous of me. One that I just checked out is a TikTok from a creator who works on an island. And she was telling us about how her job is entirely dependent on the ferry over to the island and the ocean, the weather patterns. If the ocean is hectic and no visitors can come to the island, then her job is out of luck, I guess. Pretty tough one, but hey, I might trade that to live on an island. Get amongst it. 5 reasons you shouldn't be jealous of me.
5: Party in the park, party in the bush, party under the bridge, party at the restaurant, party at the club, party in the day, party at my house, party on the way to the party at the park.

Party in the day, party in my house, party on the way to the party at the park, party in the bush, party under the bridge, party at the restaurant, party at the club, party in the day, party in my house, party on the park, party in the bush, party under the bridge, party at the restaurant, party at the club, party in the day, party in my house, party on the way to

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1: 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I Need Your Love by Calvin Harris and Ellie Goulding is trending thanks to the lyrics, "I take a deep breath every time I pass your door," with creators using it for videos about crushes, exes, and people they can't get out of their heads.

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1: Hello, I am Sam Murphy. On TikTok, you'll know me as Pop Sam Cam. I have over 180,000 followers there, and my content focuses mostly on pop music. So I do a lot of this out of New York City now, one of the main hubs for pop music, I guess. I started my journey back in Australia, interviewing a lot of amazing Australian acts and spotlighting Australian music. And this whole journey of basically loving pop music has taken me all around the globe, obviously, where I cover a lot in New York City right now, but to festivals everywhere from Coachella to Primavera in Spain. So it's become this real like global pursuit of pop music, which I think is one of the really fun parts of it. And one of the really fun parts of pop music in general is how you can discover so much about different pockets of the globe.

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1: Ulla here on TikTok trending, and honestly, is there a better duo than Cat's Eye and TikTok? Because the next track I'm gonna play is going off online. Hooty Fruity is Cat's Eye's latest offering, and obviously, fans on TikTok are all over the choreography. 10 out of 10, no notes. 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
1: Hi, it's Pierre Anton. I'm back in Australia on TikTok trending. I recently moved to Los Angeles and I've been living my fantasy, frolicking around in LA. It's not even just like there's more opportunities in the US. It's more so like everyone in the US is doing it. The difference, the biggest difference I found from being a content creator in Australia compared to the US is that like everything in the US is content. Everyone I'm around is doing content. Whereas where I was in Australia, it was like, oh, I'd film once a week. I'd probably like beg my friend to record a video of me when I'm outside. I'm like, please, it would just take like 4 seconds. Whereas like in America, it's like phones out, propped up. Let's do content of whatever you want to do. Like no one cares, like in the nicest way possible. No one cares what you're doing. And everyone's constantly hustling.

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2: 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I don't know, maybe this song will make it a thing. This is Yuna, Someone Out of Town.

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7: I'm Pop Sam Cam. I talk about that pop music all day long on TikTok. This latest song that we're going to hear is from an upcoming EP from Blackpink member Lisa. The EP is called Press Play. This song is Sawadika. It's hard-hitting. It's full of charisma. One of those pop songs that's just going to make you sit up and listen to immediately. The video clip is amazing. It's filmed in Bangkok. It's been smashing records everywhere and has obviously been all over TikTok, where Lisa is kind of a queen there. Let's take a listen.

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1: Hey, what's up? It's Tate McGregor here on TikTok Trending, and I'm getting you across a trend for those who are easily triggered. If you, like me, find the smallest situation triggering, maybe it's your friend talking badly about themselves when they are amazing. You can use this audio. It goes, wait, that's triggering me. That's triggering me.
0: Wait, that's triggering me.
2: What?
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0: Stop that.
2: What?
1: It's a great way to show off the small moments in life that actually can create a mountain out of a molehill. Me, whenever I see evil people succeeding, ugh, yeah, you're right. Or me, when someone mentions the drink that absolutely ruined me and ended up with me having a bad time.

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1: One, a great pair of headphones. 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
1: Hey, this is Ulla on TikTok trending. When I first started posting, my original content was actually book recommendations. So I am a BookTok girly at heart. And very excitingly, I finally have convinced my friends to start a book club. We're doing it monthly. So we have chosen our September book. We're going to read The Love Hypothesis by Ali Hazelwood. If you're a BookTok girly, you know that that is one of the OG BookTok books. We're talking like 2021-2022 era. This book was everywhere. So this is my official invite to anyone listening. If you want to join our book club, I'm going to be giving updates on my TikTok, and then, super cute, we can all watch the movie together and give our thoughts on the book versus the movie because the timeline lines up perfectly. So if you want to join our book club, let me know on my TikTok at Ulla Ulla Ulla. Book club is officially in session. Love Hypothesis. Come and join us. Faces.

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3: 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This is TikTok trending. And let's have a talk about Adela, the rising global pop sensation, Adela. Like, okay, I have a soft spot for Adela because I was there at Dream Academy. I was locked in and I was like, this girl is supposed to be a star. And guess what? She is a star. She

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1: Hello, I am Sam Murphy. On TikTok, you'll know me as Pop Sam Cam. I have over 180,000 followers there, and my content focuses mostly on pop music. I also have a podcast called The Pop Pod, where I interview artists. And I started using TikTok basically because, like many of you, I was looking for something to do during the pandemic. And it's led me to a career where I get to speak about pop music every single day. A career highlight for me has been recent interviews with artists like Charlie XCX on the podcast. But also, more simply, I love the fact that I get to share music with people who are as enthusiastic about it as I am. It's always a great feeling to introduce people to a new artist or help them see pop music in a different light.

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4: 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Hi, I'm Pierre Anton. You're listening to TikTok Trending, and as an influencer who moved from Australia to LA, here are my words of advice. If you're thinking of moving to Los Angeles to pursue a content creation career, I would 100% say go for it. Like, there's no bone in my body that will say don't do it. Always try it, but you just need to be really okay with starting from ground zero. It's like, no matter how big you are in Australia, once you get to the US, it is a whole different ballpark. It is like, you are bottom of the bottom. And I'm not saying this in a way where it's like, ooh, to scare you. It's more so like, just be so proud of yourself in where you are and so content and happy with the work that you've done that when you get there, you're not thrown off and you're not offended by how people speak to you, because you know in your heart what you're capable of and the power you have and the creativity you have. So just persevere and go with that.

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1: How do we feel about flipping our iPhones? Hey, I'm Jeremy Franco, and you are listening to TikTok Trending. The new iPhone is out, and I am so curious what we all think about it. It's called the iPhone Duo, and it's a flip phone. But it's not a flip phone in the way that flip phones used to be. I saw a TikTok about this guy calling it hamburger style versus hot dog style. And what he said was that the new iPhone is hot dog style, but he would have liked it to be hamburger style. I don't know what everybody's opinions are on it. I think it's really cool. I think it's time that we had something different, but I don't know. Are you gonna get it? Are you interested in the Duo? Let me know at Jeremy Franco on TikTok.

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8: 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First up, Cyril is back in the mix with Breathless. This is part of his Remixing Classics series. In fact, this is part 162. Here's Cyril with Breathless on TikTok Trending.

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1: Hey, what's up? It's Tate McGregor here on TikTok trending. And are you a fan of the movie The Hangover, or Zach Galifianakis for that matter? Because there is a sound of his voice trending at the moment from a scene from that movie. It's the part where he goes, "I want to go home. I want a snack. I want to get out of here.
2: I want to go home. Okay, I want a beer. Okay. I want an ice cream sandwich. I want to take a nap."
1: And people are captioning that audio with things like 30 seconds into my work shift, "Dad's when that adult daughter has to move again. I know how my family feels after moving me for the 8th time in 4 years. A lot of it has to do with arduous work that you don't really want to do, and you just want to go home, lay on the couch with a snack, and be out of there. It's a great one. I love Zach Galifianakis, and I love this audio. So if you're looking for inspo for your next TikTok, that's one I'd get around.

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1: 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It's the new one from global girl group Cat's Eye. I am such a fan, and I am an even bigger fan of their new song. It's called Animal. Fun fact, this one was co-written with Ed Sheeran. So if you're a fan of Ed Sheeran, you're probably going to love this

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1: G'day, I'm Matt Geiger, and you can catch me performing at Strumming Boom.
2: I usually have a bit of a scroll. Yeah, comments, DMs. I have a little look in. I don't dig too deep, but I see a bit of everything going on, eh? Just a lot of people just shouting at me to come to their city, which is fine. You know, that's all right. It sort of took me by surprise at the start. When we put String By out, that was sort of the big thing that pushed me into the US. And we were getting more people sort of streaming the song, but mostly in Texas, like a lot more than Australia at the start, which has sort of blew me away. But I think, like, with the influences I have, you know, it's sort of got that real sort of, I don't know, traditional American country sound to it, which is everything that I've ever listened to and ever grown up on. And I think naturally, like, those southern states, but now I've seen all of America, yeah, really sort of, I don't know, they're sort of magnetized to that, you know, old sort of traditional sound. And I guess that's the best way I think I can explain it, yeah.

0: about.
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2: I'm Sam Murphy. I'm a pop music content creator. You can find me at PopSamCam. I want to talk about Tove Lo's Talking Body, which has been all over my TikTok for the past couple months. It's actually a song off her 2015 album, Queen of the Clouds, which you might remember because it had a massive hit in Australia on it. Stay High went all the way to number 3, but Talking Body didn't quite have the same moment. It's now back thanks to a remix by a guy on TikTok called KJ the Producer, who gave this kind of like a trap remake, and it has just gone absolutely bonkers viral. Let's focus in on Talking Body.

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1: Hey everybody, I'm Jeremy Franco and you are listening to TikTok trending. There is a trend that I attempted very recently while I was in Europe. There's so many awesome European summer trends, but this one I have seen specifically from people going to the Dolomites in Italy. I feel like that's the hot trendy spot. That's the new Greek island. Everybody's going, but there is a trend called the zoom out trend. And how it works is that you get someone to record you in either 2x or 4x. And then when the beat drops, you get that person to press 1x. So it zooms out right as the beat drops. I really like this trend. It's super fun. It's great to do if you have an awesome background. Give it a go and tag me in it. I want to see it at Jeremy Franco on TikTok.

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2: 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And the Kid Laroi's latest single is not one to sleep on, with creators captioning the lyrics, "If he's the man of your dreams, why can't you sleep?" 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
3: Hey, this is Ulla on TikTok Trending. I have a question for you. Do you swipe on beat or off beat when you're looking at a photo dump carousel on TikTok? I have seen a lot of people recently talking about this and it's so fascinating to me. Personally, if I'm scrolling and a photo dump or some type of like photo carousel trend pops up, I am swiping to the music. So if that means I have to look at a photo for 3 seconds before I swipe to the next one, I am waiting for either the beat drop or the lyric. If I know what the trend is, if I know that the lyrics are very important to this trend, I'm waiting to swipe for the lyrics or for the music. But I have seen on my feed people talking about this, that apparently a lot of people don't listen to the music or wait for the actual lyrics when the music is playing, and they just swipe through the photos. The whole point of a photo trend is to go with the music. So sorry, if you're not swiping to the beat, you are doing it wrong and you need

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2: I'm Pop Sam Cam, a pop music tastemaker, and I've been seeing a little bit of the 90s on TikTok recently. Going back to 1996 with NSYNC's debut single, I Want You Back. It's back on TikTok thanks to a dance trend that has gone super viral and has seen members of BTS like J-Hope and Jungkook also doing it. It was the lead single for their self-titled debut album, and while it made them immediate global stars, it just missed out on the top 10 in Australia, so this is kind of like the second chance for the song. Let's throw it back to I Want You Back. You're right.

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2: I'm Sam Murphy. You can find me on TikTok at PopSamCam. This next song we're going to play is Olivia Rodrigo's Serena Joy. Olivia released her third album, You Seem Pretty Sad for a Girl So In Love, earlier in the year, but she surprise released this song ahead of her Daisy Chain Fields Festival, where she was donating all the proceeds to charities supporting women and girls. And this song is in line with that sentiment, a protest song inspired by The Handmaid's Tale. It's just another impressive step for Olivia, who is having an amazing year.

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1: Hi, it's Pierre Anton. I'm back in Australia on TikTok Trending. I recently moved to Los Angeles and have been living my fantasy, frolicking around in LA. Oh my gosh, there are honestly so many things that I miss from Australia when I'm in LA. And the number one thing will have to be my dog. Like, I literally toss and turn at night, like, dreaming about cuddling my baby. Like, he's my family's dog, so I can't just, like, take him. And he's also old, so, like, it would be unfair to take him. But, oh my gosh, I miss him so much. And I've been spending literally every hour I can with him while being home. But other than that, honestly, coffee. Oh my good. The coffee in America, like, having a Macca's coffee in Australia is better than having, like, a cafe coffee in America. Like, there is no good coffee places that I have found, at least in Los Angeles. Please, somebody prove me wrong, and please message me. I need good coffee recommendations. But I think I'm just more of like an espresso, like a flat white. Whereas in America, it's all about the cold brew and the drip coffee. And I'm like, I don't want watered down beans. I want grinded hot coffee. Like, give me some good dirt water, you know? But yeah, I really miss the coffee in Australia. Oh my gosh.

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1: Hi, I'm Erin Account, and this is The Cinema. This is TikTok trending. One lifetime is not enough. And I think, you know, I used to be so frustrated and so terrified by that idea that there was so much that I wanted to do that I wouldn't be able to, like, fit it in into one lifetime. But I actually think that that's quite a beautiful way to see life and see the world, is to, like, if we run out of time, I'm just going to do everything I possibly can.

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1: I found love on the other side of the world. Hey, I'm Jeremy Franco. You are listening to TikTok Trending. Every Australian is going to Europe, and guess what? I was no exception. I just got back from Germany last week. I had the time of my life, but I had what everybody on TikTok wants, and it was a European romance. I fell in love in Germany. There was this German guy. He took me to dinner to show me his favorite places. He actually took me on a picnic, and he like bought all of these groceries and set up at this beautiful castle. I am obsessed with this person. I'm just, have you guys done long distance? Should I do it or should I just let it leave and fleet and just have it as my European romance? I want to know. Tell me your tip at Jeremy Franco on TikTok.

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7: 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It's Tate McGregor here on TikTok Trending, getting you across the biggest trends on TikTok at the moment. Have you tried to plan out your life before? Do you think you're going to be married with kids and have a mortgage in 6 years' time? Well, maybe this is a trend that you can get behind. This is a carousel trend where creators are showing off what their life plan is, but actually where they are now. It does use AI, and you can create an image that replicates where you see your life in the future. And as it scrolls along, it slowly strips away elements of your future life, revealing who you are right now in the moment. Maybe you have a family with two kids. The next carousel, those kids disappear. It's aspirational, but also it's a reality check. Let people know where you're at now and where you want to be later.

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1: Hi, I'm Pierre Anton. You're listening to TikTok Trending, and let's talk about the one, the only, Ariana Grande. My stance on Ariana Grande will forever be that she raised me. She is mother, and I'm just like in awe of everything she does. We just got one of the most insane album drops ever, Petal, which I think she experimented a lot with her sound and the way she like talks to people through music, because I feel like sometimes she was a little closed off, but this time she's like, I'm gonna tell you what I think and you're gonna know what I think. I'm not holding back. And I actually went and listened to the album like the day it released with her team, like Republic Records, and getting to break down the lyrics and really listen. I think people need to understand that just because somebody is in the public eye, it doesn't mean you need to have an opinion on their entire life. Like, it is okay to love from a distance sometimes, and I don't think everything needs to be talked about on such a public scale. Maybe just listen to the music, resonate with the words, and then go about your day.

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1: I had no clue that Adela was supposed to be the seventh member of Cat's Eye. If any of you watched Popstar Dream Academy on Netflix, which was the show that Cat's Eye was essentially created, they had a whole bunch of girls who were auditioning to be part of Cat's Eye, and Adela was one of them. She looks completely different. She had blonde hair. She looked a lot more innocent, still gorgeous, but I just did not know. And then she got eliminated on the show, if you remember, because they said that she was too talented to be in a group and that she was actually more fit to be a solo star. Well, cut to now, I guess it all worked out for her, but I had no clue. Can you imagine if she ended up being the seventh member of Cat's Eye? I'm kind of glad because we wouldn't have had hits like this. Or this.

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1: 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Love is on the brain. 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Let's hear it now.

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1: Hey, it's Ulla here on TikTok Trending with new music from an Aussie pop favourite, Troye Sivan's She's the Best, has been all over TikTok after he premiered it live on the app. Fans are frothing over the music video. It is an absolute vibe, 100% worth jumping onto TikTok if you haven't seen it. So here's Troye Sivan with She's the Best.

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1: 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Billie Eilish genuinely feels like another limb to my life. I'm not even joking. Like when I'm talking about Billie Eilish, when I'm consuming any Billie Eilish media, I'm like, oh, I'm home. I'm home. I'm really here. Yeah, since I've been here last, Billie released a movie, which was insane. It was a movie of her concert. And I flew to Australia to host the Sydney premiere of the concert. And it was crazy. I got to meet so many of my followers because a lot of my fan base are Billie Eilish fans. So yeah, that was amazing. It was just so wholesome. And then literally 2 days later, flew back to LA and went to the LA premiere of Hit Me Hard and Soft, the movie, which was insane. And Billie was obviously there. And oh my gosh, like I just remember sobbing. Like it was just like, I don't know how to explain it. You go to the concert, you feel at home, and then getting to watch it whenever you want. I was just like, oh my gosh, like I'm about to stream this like every single night. And I did. And I have.
2: Oh, you ain't know I can sing.

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5: 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Hey, I'm Jeremy and you are listening to TikTok trending. I am obsessed with watching British people plate up their fish and chips. I know you're thinking fish and chips, not revolutionary, but there's something about the way that the Brits do fish and chips that is so interesting. They put curry sauce, they put vinegar, they use mushy peas. All of these things are incredible. I just got back from London and I posted a TikTok of me trying British fish and chips for the first time. And let me tell you, the Brits are angry. Apparently I did it wrong. I didn't order the right thing. I didn't go to the right place. People are really united in the fact that I didn't do British fish and chips correctly. So I want to know, are you British? Have you had fish and chip? How do I do it correctly? And what is the equivalent that we have here in Australia? What is our British fish and chips that would unite us, that would anger us, that if someone didn't do it properly, we would be mad? Is it a meat pie? Is it the way that someone would have Vegemite? I don't know. You let me know at Jeremy Franco on TikTok.

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1: Hey, what's up? It's Tate McGregor here on TikTok trending. And are your parents kind of like mine? Are they begging for the grandchildren to come around because they could get involved in a trend that is going viral on TikTok? It's soundtrack to The Winner Takes It All by ABBA. And you, as the creator, are sitting there, maybe you're enjoying a little cocktail with the caption, "Enjoy your child, because in a blink of an eye, they'll be married with kids." Cut to your parents rapidly blinking, because as we know it, they would desperately want some grandchildren in the mix. It's a bit of fun, it's a bit of tongue-in-cheek, and in the blink of an eye, you never know what might happen.
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1: Hello, hello. It's Ulla on TikTok trending. Oh my gosh, it's finally spring. I feel like putting daisy chains on my head and skipping through the streets with a little iced latte. It makes me so happy waking up and not feeling like I need to put 7,000 layers on because I'm freezing. I love the warm weather. But you know what is so weird? Scrolling on my TikTok feed and seeing so many people talking about, oh my gosh, hashtag new season. But they're all talking about autumn, more specifically as the Americans call it, fall. Fall weather, hashtag it's fall, with pumpkin spice lattes, the color orange, leaves, rewatching Gilmore Girls. It's so weird because I feel like I need to sprint to the beach and watch H2O Mermaids. It's just such a mind-boggling thing, but it's okay. I still love the autumn aesthetic because that's the Halloween aesthetic, and I do love Halloween.

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2: I'm Sam Murphy. I'm a pop music content creator. You can find me at PopSamCam. I want to talk about Tove Lo's Talking Body, which has been all over my TikTok for the past couple months. It's actually a song off her 2015 album, Queen of the Clouds, which you might remember because it had a massive hit in Australia on it. Stay High went all the way to number 3, but Talking Body didn't quite have the same moment. It's now back thanks to a remix by a guy on TikTok called KJ the Producer, who gave this kind of like a trap remake, and it has just gone absolutely bonkers viral. Let's focus in on Talking Body.

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1: Hello, I am Sam Murphy. On TikTok, you'll know me as Pop Sam Cam. I have over 180,000 followers there, and my content focuses mostly on pop music. So I do a lot of this out of New York City now, one of the main hubs for pop music, I guess. I started my journey back in Australia, interviewing a lot of amazing Australian acts and spotlighting Australian music, and this whole journey of basically loving pop music has taken me all around the globe, obviously, where I cover a lot in New York City right now, but to festivals everywhere from Coachella to Primavera in Spain. So it's become this real like global pursuit of pop music, which I think is one of the really fun parts of it. And one of the really fun parts of pop music in general is how you can discover so much about different pockets of the globe.

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2: You'll never believe who I met. Hey, I'm Jeremy Franco, and you are listening to TikTok trending. I met an Aussie icon, the one, the only, Nicole Kidman. Oh my God, I'm still shaking right now. She was in Sydney to promote her film for Practical Magic 2, the one with Sandra Bullock. TikTok put an event on here in Sydney, and I not only got to meet her, but I surprised a cinema full of people with her. Nobody knew that she was here. She snuck into the country. I don't know how it all happened. But I signed 5 NDAs. Wait, you can't say if you sign an NDA. Whatever, I signed an NDA and I brought her out and it was amazing. She is tall. She is statuesque. She is everything and more.

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1: Hey, what's up? It's Tate here on TikTok Trending, getting you across the biggest trends on TikTok at the moment. And one that I have seen popping up on my For You page is 5 reasons you shouldn't be jealous of me. Obviously, social media can kind of be a highlight reel. We are breaking that down. We are showing people the grit behind the gloss. 5 reasons you should not be jealous of me. One that I just checked out is a TikTok from a creator who works on an island. And she was telling us about how her job is entirely dependent on the ferry over to the island and the ocean, the weather patterns. If the ocean is hectic and no visitors can come to the island, then her job is out of luck, I guess. Pretty tough one, but hey, I might trade that to live on an island. Get amongst it. 5 reasons you shouldn't be jealous of me.

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1: Hey, this is Ulla on TikTok trending. When I first started posting, my original content was actually book recommendations. So I am a BookTok girly at heart. And very excitingly, I finally have convinced my friends to start a book club. We're doing it monthly. So we have chosen our September book. We're going to read The Love Hypothesis by Ali Hazelwood. If you're a BookTok girly, you know that that is one of the OG BookTok books. We're talking like 2021-2022 era. This book was everywhere. So this is my official invite to anyone listening. If you want to join our book club, I'm going to be giving updates on my TikTok, and then, super cute, we can all watch the movie together and give our thoughts on the book versus the movie because the timeline lines up perfectly. So if you want to join our book club, let me know on my TikTok at Ulla Ulla Ulla. Book club is officially in session. Love Hypothesis. Come and join us.

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4: 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First up, Cyril is back in the mix with Breathless. This is part of his Remixing Classics series. In fact, this is part 162. Here's Cyril with Breathless on TikTok Trending.

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1: G'day, I'm Matt Geiger, and you can catch me performing at Strumming Boom. You know, I'm probably more known for my depressing songs, but we got a pretty high energy set, to be honest. I got my band from Brisbane, and we run with the six-piece band, so fiddle, steel, a whole lot. 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
7: Hello, hello. This is Ulla on TikTok trending. Raygun is back. She's all over my feed. She has just dropped a Netflix documentary full on doco style about her experience at the Olympics. Now, I have to preface, I haven't actually seen the documentary yet, but I feel like when you're one of those chronically online girlies that watches everything through TikTok, there comes a point that you basically watch full form media through TikTok. And I think that I am at this place. So I haven't watched the documentary, but I have watched many clips. And it's pretty crazy. First of all, I was not expecting there to be a documentary about this. I feel like that was, well, from my perspective, that was a very like been there, done that situation. It obviously became a massive meme, but I think everyone kind of got over it. We had our laugh and that was that. I feel like she's on a bit of a redemption arc. Raygun is back, and who knows, maybe she'll be back breaking somewhere else now.

I'm Pop Sam Cam. I talk about that pop music all day long on TikTok. This latest song that we're going to hear is from an upcoming EP from Blackpink member Lisa. The EP is called Press Play. This song is Sawatika. It's hard-hitting. It's full of charisma. One of those pop songs that's just going to make you sit up and listen to immediately. The video clip is amazing. It's filmed in Bangkok. It's been smashing records everywhere and has obviously been all over TikTok, where Lisa is kind of a queen there. Let's take a listen. Hello.

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1: Hi, I'm Pierre Anton. You're listening to TikTok Trending. And as an influencer who moved from Australia to LA, here are my words of advice. If you're thinking of moving to Los Angeles to pursue a content creation career, I would 100% say go for it. Like, there's no bone in my body that will say don't do it. Always try it, but you just need to be really okay with starting from ground zero. It's like, no matter how big you are in Australia, once you get to the US, it is a whole different ballpark. It is like, you are bottom of the bottom. And I'm not saying this in a way where it's like, ooh, to scare you. It's more so like, just be so proud of yourself in where you are and so content and happy with the work that you've done that when you get there, you're not thrown off and you're not offended by how people speak to you, because you know in your heart what you're capable of and the power you have and the creativity you have. So just persevere and go with that.

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2: Hi, I'm Pierre Anton. This is TikTok trending, and let's have a talk about Adela, the rising global pop sensation. Adela, like, okay, I have a soft spot for Adela because I was there at Dream Academy. I was locked in, and I was like, this girl is supposed to be a star. And guess what? She is a star. She brought it with Ain't in LA, and I know it's like it's kind of contradictory because I live in LA and I'm singing like the baddest beeps Ain't in LA, and then I'm there like, wait. But I am in LA. But seriously, that song brought back 2016. She nailed it in the head. And then Nicole Kidman. Hello. Shout out to Australia. Shout out to Nicole Kidman. It is such a beautiful song. I love it.

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1: Hey everybody, I'm Jeremy Franco and you are listening to TikTok Trending. There is a trend that I attempted very recently while I was in Europe. There's so many awesome European summer trends, but this one I have seen specifically from people going to the Dolomites in Italy. I feel like that's the hot trendy spot. That's the new Greek islands. Everybody's going, but there is a trend called the zoom out trend. And how it works is that you get someone to record you in either 2x or 4x. And then when the beat drops, you get that person to press 1x. So it zooms out right as the beat drops. I really like this trend. It's super fun. It's great to do if you have an awesome background. Give it a go and tag me in it. I want to see it at Jeremy Franco on TikTok.

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3: Hey, what's up? It's Tate McGregor here on TikTok Trending. And are you a fan of the movie The Hangover? Or Zach Galifianakis, for that matter? Because there is a sound of his voice trending at the moment from a scene from that movie. It's the part where he goes, I want to go home. I want a snack. I want to get out of here.
4: I want to go home. Okay. I want a beer. Okay. I want an ice cream sandwich. I want to take a nap.
3: And people are captioning that audio with things like 30 seconds into my work shift, dad's when that adult daughter has to move again, I know how my family feels after moving me for the 8th time in 4 years. A lot of it has to do with arduous work that you don't really want to do and you just want to go home, lay on the couch with a snack and be out of there. It's a great one. I love Zach Galifianakis and I love this audio. So if you're looking for inspo for your next TikTok, that's one I'd get around. At this

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1: 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Next up, I want to play Olivia Rodrigo favorite crime. Creators are using this on TikTok for videos that start off a little dramatic or heartbroken, then flip into something more upbeat and positive. 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
1: Hello, hello. This is Ulla from TikTok Trending. Oddly specific dream jobs. This is a trend that I have seen popping up all over my For You page, and it's also opened my eyes to how many super specific jobs there are in the world. There are so many random little bits and bobs that keep the world moving and turning, and this trend has definitely opened my eyes. One of my favorites that made me laugh was being the guy who sits off camera during a podcast recording and Googles everything for them to fact check. And that's a real job. These like big podcasts genuinely have a guy that just sits there to fact check everything they're saying so that they don't sound silly when they release the podcast. Anyway, if you have an oddly specific dream job, I'd love to hear what it is. Let me know at ulla ulla ulla.

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1: 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I Need Your Love by Calvin Harris and Ellie Goulding is trending thanks to the lyrics, "I take a deep breath every time I pass your door," with creators using it for videos about crushes, exes, and people they can't get out of their heads.

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That's when I knew that your heart was scarring. Friends to lovers need a part to star in. 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
1: Hi, I'm Pierre Anton. You're listening to TikTok Trending, and let's talk about the one, the only Ariana Grande. My stance on Ariana Grande will forever be that she raised me. She is mother, and I'm just like in awe of everything she does. We just got one of the most insane album drops ever, Petal, which I think she experimented a lot with her sound and the way she like talks to people through music, because I feel like sometimes she was a little closed off, but this time she's like, I'm gonna tell you what I think and you're gonna know what I think. I'm not holding back. And I actually went and listened to the album like the day it released with her team, like Republic Records, and getting to break down the lyrics and really listen. I think people need to understand that just because somebody is in the public eye, it doesn't mean you need to have an opinion on their entire life. Like, it is okay to love from a distance sometimes, and I don't think everything needs to be talked about on such a public scale. Maybe just listen to the music, resonate with the words, and then go about your day.

0: Trending.
1: Hi, it's Pierre Anton. I'm back in Australia on TikTok Trending. I recently moved to Los Angeles and have been living my fantasy, frolicking around in LA. My best friend is Angelo. He does content. We actually became friends in Australia. We did content here together sometimes. We were always hanging out, but we never recorded together in Australia because, again, it was a bit like taboo. But yeah, he moved out to Los Angeles with his sister like a couple years back. And we always used to speak about like, oh, I really want to go to LA. I really want to go to LA. And then once he'd done it, he was like, Pierre, like, it's actually possible. Like, we can do this. And I was like, oh, I don't know. Like, I'm scared. And then, of course, my friend's entire family moved to LA as well, like the Clarks. And then, so knowing I had like now parental figures there and then my best friend there, I was like, I've got to do it. And then, yeah, me and my friend Zyra ended up doing our visas together, moving to LA together. It's crazy. Now we're just like this big, happy LA family and Aussie roots.

0: trending.
1: Hi, I'm Erin the Count, and this is The Cinema. It's this want to do everything and to optimize your time and make everything the maximum productivity that you possibly can. And actually, I think it's beautiful if you're doing it from a really inspired place. But if you're doing it from this sense of, I have to control everything, I have to plan my day to the minute, and I'm obsessive and I'm just going through the motions and I'm doing all the right things. That was what the lyric was about. It was like, I wake at 5 a.m, call it discipline. I'm like an early bird that's forgotten how to sing. And it was just like, I told myself, you know, if I get up super early, if I tick off all these boxes in the morning, have like a perfect routine, I'm going to make the best art I've ever made. And I made the worst stuff I've ever made because I was just going through the motions and I was just doing the things that I thought were right. And I was trying to be perfect and meticulous about everything. And that's not how art is made. And that's not how we're meant to live lives.

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7: I'm Pop Sam Cam, a pop music tastemaker, and I've been seeing a little bit of the 90s on TikTok recently. Going back to 1996 with NSYNC's debut single, I Want You Back. It's back on TikTok thanks to a dance trend that has gone super viral and has seen members of BTS like J-Hope and Jungkook also doing it. It was the lead single for their self-titled debut album, and while it made them immediate global stars, it just missed out on the top 10 in Australia, so this is kind of like the second chance for the song. Let's throw it back to I Want You Back.

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1: Hey, it's Ulla here on TikTok Trending with new music from an Aussie pop favourite, Troye Sivan's She's the Best, has been all over TikTok after he premiered it live on the app. Fans are frothing over the music video. It is an absolute vibe, 100% worth jumping onto TikTok if you haven't seen it. So here's Troye Sivan with She's the Best.

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1: 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And one you should get involved in is Aura Laura.
2: Aura Laura.
1: You might have seen this one of creators showing off their fails on Aura. Aura. You're showing off yourself doing something amazingly. Maybe it's a backflip off a jetty.
2: Aura.
1: And then Laura. Laura. Where you show off your fail. Maybe you're just falling backwards.
2: Laura.
1: It's a fun one. It's compare and contrast. And it's a good one to get your friends involved in too. So show it off. Aura Laura.

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2: I had no clue that Adela was supposed to be the seventh member of Cat's Eye. If any of you watched Popstar Dream Academy on Netflix, which was the show that Cat's Eye was essentially created, they had a whole bunch of girls who were auditioning to be part of Cat's Eye, and Adela was one of them. She looks completely different. She had blonde hair. She looked a lot more innocent, still gorgeous, but I just did not know. And then she got eliminated on the show, if you remember, because they said that she was too talented to be in a group and that she was actually more fit to be a solo star. Well, cut to now, I guess it all worked out for her, but I had no clue. Can you imagine if she ended up being the seventh member of Cat's Eye? I'm kind of glad because we wouldn't have had hits like this. Or this.

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2: I'm Sam Murphy. You can find me on TikTok at PopSamCam. This next song we're going to play is Olivia Rodrigo's Serena Joy. Olivia released her third album, You Seem Pretty Sad for a Girl So In Love, earlier in the year, but she surprise released this song ahead of her Daisy Chain Fields Festival, where she was donating all the proceeds to charities supporting women and girls. And this song is in line with that sentiment, a protest song inspired by The Handmaid's Tale. It's just another impressive step for Olivia, who is having an amazing year.

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1: Hello, I am Sam Murphy. On TikTok, you'll know me as Pop Sam Cam. I have over 180,000 followers there, and my content focuses mostly on pop music. I also have a podcast called The Pop Pod, where I interview artists. And I started using TikTok basically because, like many of you, I was looking for something to do during the pandemic. And it's led me to a career where I get to speak about pop music every single day. A career highlight for me has been recent interviews with artists like Charlie XCX on the podcast. But also, more simply, I love the fact that I get to share music with people who are as enthusiastic about it as I am. It's always a great feeling to introduce people to a new artist or help them see pop music in a different light.
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3: 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Hi, it's Pierre Anton. I'm back in Australia on TikTok trending. I recently moved to Los Angeles and have been living my fantasy, frolicking around in LA. Oh my gosh, there are honestly so many things that I miss from Australia when I'm in LA. And the number one thing will have to be my dog. Like, I literally toss and turn at night, like dreaming about cuddling my baby. Like, he's my family's dog, so I can't just like take him. And he's also old, so like it would be unfair to take him. But oh my gosh, I miss him so much. And I've been spending literally every hour I can with him while being home. But other than that, honestly, coffee. Oh my good. The coffee in America, like having a Macca's coffee in Australia is better than having like a cafe coffee in America. Like there is no good coffee places that I have found, at least in Los Angeles. Please somebody prove me wrong and please message me. I need good coffee recommendations. But I think I'm just more of like an espresso, like a flat white. Whereas in America, it's all about the cold brew and the drip coffee. And I'm like, I don't want watered down beans. I want grinded hot coffee. Like give me some good dirt water, you know? But yeah, I really miss the coffee in Australia. Oh my gosh.
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1: How do we feel about flipping our iPhones? Hey, I'm Jeremy Franco, and you are listening to TikTok Trending. The new iPhone is out, and I am so curious what we all think about it. It's called the iPhone Duo, and it's a flip phone. But it's not a flip phone in the way that flip phones used to be. I saw a TikTok about this guy calling it hamburger style versus hot dog style. And what he said was that the new iPhone is hot dog style, but he would have liked it to be hamburger style. I don't know what everybody's opinions are on it. I think it's really cool. I think it's time that we had something different, but I don't know. Are you gonna get it? Are you interested in the Duo? Let me know at Jeremy Franco on TikTok.

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2: I'm Sam Murphy. I'm a pop music content creator. You can find me at PopSamCam. I want to talk about Tove Lo's Talking Body, which has been all over my TikTok for the past couple months. It's actually a song off her 2015 album, Queen of the Clouds, which you might remember because it had a massive hit in Australia on it. Stay High went all the way to number 3, but Talking Body didn't quite have the same moment. It's now back thanks to a remix by a guy on TikTok called KJ the Producer, who gave this kind of like a trap remake, and it has just gone absolutely bonkers viral. Let's focus in on Talking Body.

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1: Hey, what's up? It's Tate McGregor here on TikTok Trending, getting you across the biggest trends on TikTok at the moment. Have you tried to plan out your life before? Do you think you're going to be married with kids and have a mortgage in 6 years' time? Well, maybe this is a trend that you can get behind. This is a carousel trend where creators are showing off what their life plan is, but actually where they are now. It does use AI, and you can create an image that replicates where you see your life in the future. And as it scrolls along, it slowly strips away elements of your future life, revealing who you are right now in the moment. Maybe you have a family with two kids. The next carousel, those kids disappear. It's aspirational, but also it's a reality check. Let people know where you're at now and where you want to be later.

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1: Hello, hello. It's Ulla on TikTok Trending. Oh my gosh, it's finally spring. I feel like putting daisy chains on my head and skipping through the streets with a little iced latte. It makes me so happy waking up and not feeling like I need to put 7,000 layers on because I'm freezing. I love the warm weather. But you know what is so weird? Scrolling on my TikTok feed and seeing so many people talking about, oh my gosh, hashtag new season. But they're all talking about autumn, more specifically as the Americans call it. Oh, fall weather, hashtag it's fall, with pumpkin spice lattes, the color orange, leaves, rewatching Gilmore Girls. It's so weird because I feel like I need to sprint to the beach and watch H2O Mermaids. It's just such a mind-boggling thing, but it's okay. I still love the autumn aesthetic because that's the Halloween aesthetic, and I do love Halloween.

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7: It's Sam Murphy here, also known as Pop Sam Cam on TikTok. I want to tell you what I think is going to happen with pop music for the rest of the year. I think that we have seen things in the past couple years get a little bit more like quieter, introspective, personal, vulnerable, and there's nothing wrong with that. I've lost

of seeing artists like Billie Eilish rise to the top. But something I'm seeing in 2026 is that pop music is getting louder. We are starting to hear things just get more raucous, more intense. I think that we're going back to the days of artists like Fergie, the Black Eyed Peas, Katy Perry, where it was all about color and charisma and just like absolute exuberance within pop music. And I have loved seeing artists like Slater break through this year globally. So I'm excited to just hear the kind of pop music choruses that were just like dominating the 2010s, where you couldn't help but sit up and listen to what was going on. That's where I think pop music's going in 2026.

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1: G'day, I'm Mac Geiger, and you can catch me performing at Strummingburn.
2: I usually have a bit of a scroll. Yeah, comments, DMs. I have a little look in. I don't dig too deep, but I see a bit of everything going on, eh? Just a lot of people just shouting at me to come to their city, which is fine. You know, that's all right. It sort of took me by surprise at the start. When we put String Boy out, that was sort of the big thing that pushed me into the US. And we were getting more people sort of streaming the song, but mostly in Texas, like a lot more than Australia at the start, which has sort of blew me away. But I think, like, with the influences I have, you know, it's sort of got that real sort of, I don't know, traditional American country sound to it, which is everything that I've ever listened to and ever grown up on. And I think naturally, like, those southern states, but now I've seen all of America, yeah, really sort of, I don't know, they're sort of magnetized to that, you know, old sort of traditional sound. And I guess that's the best way I think I can explain it, yeah.

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1: Hi, I'm Pierre Anton. This is TikTok trending. Billie Eilish genuinely feels like another limb to my life. I'm not even joking. Like when I'm talking about Billie Eilish, when I'm consuming any Billie Eilish media, I'm like, oh, I'm home. I'm home. I'm really here. Yeah, since I've been here last, Billie released a movie, which was insane. It was a movie of her concert. And I flew to Australia to host the Sydney premiere of the concert. And it was crazy. I got to meet so many of my followers because a lot of my fan base are Billie Eilish fans. So yeah, that was amazing. It was just so wholesome. And then literally 2 days later, flew back to LA and went to the LA premiere of Hit Me Hard and Soft, the movie, which was insane. And Billie was obviously there. And oh my gosh, like I just remember sobbing. Like it was just like, I don't know how to explain it. You go to the concert, you feel at home, and then getting to watch it whenever you want. I was just like, oh my gosh, like I'm about to stream this like every single night. And I did. And I have.

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1: I think I made British people angry. Hey, I'm Jeremy, and you are listening to TikTok trending. I am obsessed with watching British people plate up their fish and chips. I know you're thinking fish and chips, not revolutionary, but there's something about the way that the Brits do fish and chips that is so interesting. They put curry sauce, they put vinegar, they use mushy peas. All of these things are incredible. I just got back from London and I posted a TikTok of me trying British fish and chips for the first time. And let me tell you, the Brits are angry. Apparently I did it wrong. I didn't order the right thing. I didn't go to the right place. People are really united in the fact that I didn't do British fish and chips correctly. So I want to know, are you British? Have you had fish and chip? How do I do it correctly? And what is the equivalent that we have here in Australia? What is our British fish and chips that would unite us, that would anger us, that if someone didn't do it properly, we would be mad? Is it a meat pie? Is it the way that someone would have Vegemite? I don't know. You let me know at Jeremy Franco on TikTok.

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2: Hi, I'm Pierre Anton. This is TikTok trending. And let's have a talk about Adela, the rising global pop sensation, Adela. Like, okay, I have a soft spot for Adela because I was there at Dream Academy. I was locked in and I was like, this girl is supposed to be a star. And guess what? She is a star. She brought it with Ain't in LA. And I know it's like, it's kind of contradictory because I live in LA and I'm singing like, the baddest beeps, Ain't in LA. And then I'm there like, wait, but I am in LA. But seriously, that song brought back 2016. She nailed it in the head. And then Nicole Kidman, hello. Shout out to Australia. Shout out to Nicole Kidman. It is such a beautiful song. I love it.

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1: Hey, what's up? It's Tate McGregor here on TikTok trending. And are your parents kind of like mine? Are they begging for the grandchildren to come around because they could get involved in a trend that is going viral on TikTok? It's soundtrack to The Winner Takes It All by ABBA. And you, as the creator, are sitting there, maybe you're enjoying a little cocktail with the caption, "Enjoy your child, because in a blink of an eye, they'll be married with kids." Cut to your parents rapidly blinking, because as we know it, they would desperately want some grandchildren in the mix. It's a bit of fun, it's a bit of tongue-in-cheek, and in the blink of an eye, you never know what might happen.

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1: 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Bear with me. Bear with me. 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
6: 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When I first started posting, my original content was actually book recommendations. So I am

I'm a BookTok girly at heart. And very excitingly, I finally have convinced my friends to start a book club. We're doing it monthly. So we have chosen our September book. We're going to read The Love Hypothesis by Ali Hazelwood. If you're a BookTok girly, you know that that is one of the OG BookTok books. We're talking like 2021, 2022 era. This book was everywhere. So this is my official invite to anyone listening. If you want to join our book club, I'm going to be giving updates on my TikTok, and then, super cute, we can all watch the movie together and give our thoughts on the book versus the movie because the timeline lines up perfectly. So if you want to join our book club, let me know on my TikTok at Ula Ula Ula. Book club is officially in session. Love Hypothesis, come and join us.

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1: I am pop music content creator Pop Sam Cam. Let me tell you about one of my favorite songs that made a comeback on TikTok. It is Lady Gaga's Bloody Mary. This was on her Born This Way album, which had so many huge hits. Born This Way, Edge of Glory. Bloody Mary didn't really get the attention that it deserved at the time, but it blew up a couple years ago when fans started using it in edits of the show Wednesday, and it sent Bloody Mary into the charts, one of Lady Gaga's most unexpected hits, but one of her best.

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2: I'm Pop Sam Cam. I talk about that pop music all day long on TikTok. This latest song that we're going to hear is from an upcoming EP from Blackpink member Lisa. The EP is called Press Play. This song is Sawadika. It's hard-hitting. It's full of charisma. One of those pop songs that's just going to make you sit up and listen to immediately. The video clip is amazing. It's filmed in Bangkok. It's been smashing records everywhere and has obviously been all over TikTok, where Lisa is kind of a queen there. Let's take a listen.

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3: 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No compromise. 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
1: Hi, this is Pierre Anton, and you're listening to TikTok Trending. I'm about to tell you why it is such a perfect time to be a pop culture fan. So if you're tuned into anything pop culture right now, you know we've had Cat's Eye releases, Ariana releases. We also had Adele releases. Not only are they releasing music, Cat's Eye released a movie. Ariana's about to star in a movie. And guess who else is working on a movie? I have a personal bias. Billie Eilish. She's on set right now in Toronto, Canada, working on the Bell Jar. So literally, like, we are about to have such an amazing rest of the year. We're just being fed and fed and fed with so much content, and it's the best time ever. I'm a fan of the pop girlies. They don't need to be releasing music. I'm always there. I'm always watching. I'm always a fan. And the fact that I'm getting a bunch of different projects and not just music, like, oh my God.

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1: 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Sienna Spyro's Pure is being used for emotional edits and big vocal moments. Anything that feels a little dramatic. 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
1: You'll never believe who I met. Hey, I'm Jeremy Franco, and you are listening to TikTok Trending. I met an Aussie icon, the one, the only, Nicole Kidman. Oh my God, I'm still shaking right now. She was in Sydney to promote her film for Practical Magic 2, the one with Sandra Bullock. TikTok put an event on here in Sydney, and I not only got to meet her, but I surprised a cinema full of people with her. Nobody knew that she was here. She snuck into the country. I don't know how it all happened. But I signed 5 NDAs. Wait, you can't say if you sign an NDA. Whatever, I signed an NDA and I brought her out and it was amazing. She is tall, she is statuesque, she is everything and more.

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6: Hey, what's up? It's Tate here on TikTok Trending, getting you across the biggest trends on TikTok at the moment. And one that I have seen popping up on my For You page is 5 reasons you shouldn't be jealous of me. Obviously, social media can kind of be a highlight reel. We are breaking that down. We are showing people the grit behind the gloss. 5 reasons you should not be jealous of me. One that I just checked out is a TikTok from a creator who works on an island. And she was telling us about how her job is entirely dependent on the ferry over to the island and the ocean, the weather patterns. If the ocean is hectic and no visitors can come to the island, then her job is out of luck, I guess. Pretty tough one, but hey, I might trade that to live on an island. Get amongst it. 5 reasons you shouldn't be jealous of me.

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1: 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It is an absolute vibe, 100% worth jumping onto TikTok if you haven't seen it. So here's Troye Sivan with She's the Best.

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2: I'm Sam Murphy. I'm a pop music content creator. You can find me at PopSamCam. I want to talk about Tove Lo's Talking Body, which has been all over my TikTok for the past couple months. It's actually a song off her 2015 album, Queen of the Clouds, which you might remember because it had a massive hit in Australia on it. Stay High went all the way to number 3, but Talking Body didn't quite have the same moment. It's now back thanks to a remix by a guy on TikTok called KJ the Producer, who gave this kind of like a trap remake, and it has just gone absolutely bonkers viral. Let's focus in on Talking Body.

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1: 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This is a 90s classic off her album Ray of Light. 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

0: obviously, it was huge in the 90s, but I'm glad that it's been able to make a comeback for a new generation to discover the darkness that is Madonna's Frozen.
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1: 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This is part of his Remixing Classics series. In fact, this is part 162. Here's Cyril with Breathless on TikTok Trending.

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3: Hey everybody, I'm Jeremy Franco and you are listening to TikTok Trending. There is a trend that I attempted very recently while I was in Europe. There's so many awesome European summer trends, but this one I have seen specifically from people going to the Dolomites in Italy. I feel like that's the hot trendy spot. That's the new Greek islands. Everybody's going, but there is a trend called the zoom out trend. And how it works is that you get someone to record you in either 2x or 4x. And then when the beat drops, you get that person to press 1x. So it zooms out right as the beat drops. I really like this trend. It's super fun. It's great to do if you have an awesome background. Give it a go and tag me in it. I want to see it at Jeremy Franco on TikTok.

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1: Hey, what's up? 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If you, like me, find the smallest situation triggering, maybe it's your friend talking badly about themselves when they are amazing. You can use this audio. It goes, wait, that's triggering me. 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
3: What the f***?
1: It's a great way to show off the small moments in life that actually can create a mountain out of a molehill. Me, whenever I see evil people succeeding, ugh, yeah, you're right. Or me, when someone mentions the drink that absolutely ruined me and ended up with me having a bad time.

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1: Hi, I'm Pierre Anton. This is TikTok Trending, and let's have a talk about Adela, the rising global pop sensation. Adela, like, okay, I have a soft spot for Adela because I was there at Dream Academy. I was locked in, and I was like, this girl is supposed to be a star, and guess what? She is a star. She brought it with Ain't in LA, and I know it's like, it's kind of contradictory because I live in LA and I'm singing like the baddest beeps Ain't in LA, and then I'm there like, wait, but I am in LA. But seriously, that song brought back 2016. She nailed it in the head. And then Nicole Kidman, hello, shout out to Australia, shout out to Nicole Kidman. It is such a beautiful song. I love it.

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1: Hello, hello. This is Ulla from TikTok trending. Oddly specific dream jobs. This is a trend that I have seen popping up all over my For You page. And it's also opened my eyes to how many super specific jobs there are in the world. There are so many random little bits and bobs that keep the world moving and turning. And this trend has definitely opened my eyes. One of my favorites that made me laugh was being the guy who sits off camera during a podcast recording and Googles everything for them to fact check. And that's a real job. These like big podcasts genuinely have a guy that just sits there to fact check everything they're saying so that they don't sound silly when they release the podcast. Anyway, if you have an oddly specific dream job, I'd love to hear what it is. Let me know at Ulla Ulla Ulla on TikTok.

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1: Hello, I am Sam Murphy. On TikTok, you'll know me as Pop Sam Cam. I have over 180,000 followers there, and my content focuses mostly on pop music. So I do a lot of this out of New York City now, one of the main hubs for pop music, I guess. I started my journey back in Australia, interviewing a lot of amazing Australian acts and spotlighting Australian music, and this whole journey of basically loving pop music has taken me all around the globe, obviously, where I cover a lot in New York City right now, but to festivals everywhere from Coachella to Primavera in Spain. So it's become this real like global pursuit of pop music, which I think is one of the really fun parts of it. And one of the really fun parts of pop music in general is how you can discover so much about different pockets of the globe.
0: Wow.

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7: How do we feel about flipping our iPhones? Hey, I'm Jeremy Franco, and you are listening to TikTok Trending. The new iPhone is out, and I am so curious what we all think about it. It's called the iPhone Duo, and it's a flip phone. But it's not a flip phone in the way that flip phones used to be. I saw a TikTok about this guy calling it hamburger style versus hot dog style. And what he said was that the new iPhone is hot dog style, but he would have liked it to be hamburger style. I don't know what everybody's opinions are on it. I think it's really cool. I think it's time that we had something different, but I don't know. Are you gonna get it? Are you interested in the Duo? Let me know at Jeremy Franco on TikTok.

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1: 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And one you should get involved in is Aura Laura.
2: Aura Laura.
1: You might have seen this one of creators showing off their fails on Aura. Aura, you're showing off yourself doing something amazingly. Maybe it's a backflip off a jetty.
2: Aura.
1: And then Laura, where you show off your fail. Maybe you're just falling backwards.
2: Laura.
1: It's a fun one. It's compare and contrast. And it's a good one to get your friends involved in too. So show it off. Aura Laura.

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3: I'm Sam Murphy. You can find me on TikTok at PopSamCam. This next song we're going to play is Olivia Rodrigo's Serena Joy. Olivia released her third album, You Seem Pretty Sad for a Girl So In Love, earlier in the year, but she surprise released this song ahead of her Daisy Chain Fields Festival, where she was donating all the proceeds to charities supporting women and girls. And this song is in line with that sentiment, a protest song inspired by The Handmaid's Tale. It's just another impressive step for Olivia, who is having an amazing year.

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1: Hey, this is Ula on TikTok trending. I have a question for you. Do you swipe on beat or off beat when you're looking at a photo dump carousel on TikTok? I have seen a lot of people recently talking about this and it's so fascinating to me. Personally, if I'm scrolling and a photo dump or some type of like photo carousel trend pops up, I am swiping to the music. So if that means I have to look at a photo for 3 seconds before I swipe to the next one, I am waiting for either the beat drop or the lyric. If I know what the trend is, if I know that the lyrics are very important to this trend, I'm waiting to swipe for the lyrics or for the music. But I have seen on my feed people talking about this, that apparently a lot of people don't listen to the music or wait for the actual lyrics when the music is playing, and they just swipe through the photos. The whole point of a photo trend is to go with the music. So sorry, if you're not swiping to the beat, you are doing it wrong,

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2: 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Love is on the brain. TikTok is celebrating by lip-syncing to Rihanna's Love on the Brain. Let's hear it now.

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1: Hello, I am Sam Murphy. On TikTok, you'll know me as Pop Sam Cam. I have over 180,000 followers there, and my content focuses mostly on pop music. I also have a podcast called The Pop Pod, where I interview artists. And I started using TikTok basically because, like many of you, I was looking for something to do during the pandemic. And it's led me to a career where I get to speak about pop music every single day. A career highlight for me has been recent interviews with artists like Charlie XCX on the podcast, but also more simply, I love the fact that I get to share music with people who are as enthusiastic about it as I am. It's always a great feeling to introduce people to a new artist or help them see pop music in a different light.

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1: Hey, I'm Jeremy Franco. You are listening to TikTok Trending. I'm in the studio today with Rule.
2: Don't say that. Don't do something you can't take back. No, I sound like a maniac. I just don't know.
1: Do you like Cat's Eye?
3: Love Cat's Eye, of course.
1: Have you met Cat's Eye?
3: Yes, I met them at Fashion Week a couple years ago. It was like right after their first song came out.
1: Like Touch, Touch, Touch.
3: Yeah,
1: touch,
3: it was
1: touch.
3: Right after. Yeah, I met them and they were really, really nice. And now I've seen them blow up and now I'm like, goddamn. I saw them in Lollapalooza.
1: Yeah, you were performing alongside them.
3: Yeah, and I remember like on the last day of Lolla, right as I was leaving, I went to the merch tent and I was like, if I was going to buy one t-shirt of any of these artists, I'd buy Cat's Eye, and that's exactly what I got.
1: Did you really?
3: Yeah, and I got this Cat's Eye merch and it says like Columbia on the back and it's like a little heart with a Cat's Eye on it. It's like I wear it all the time.

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3: Hi, it's Pierre Anton. I'm back in Australia on TikTok Trending. I recently moved to Los Angeles and I've been living my fantasy, frolicking around in LA. Oh my gosh, there are honestly so many things that I miss from Australia when I'm in LA. And the number one thing will have to be my dog. Like, I literally toss and turn at night, like, dreaming about cuddling my baby. Like, he's my family's dog, so I can't just, like, take him. And he's also old, so, like, it would be unfair to take him. But, oh my gosh, I miss him so much. And I've been spending literally every hour I can with him while being home. But other than that, honestly, coffee. Oh my good. The coffee in America, like having a Macca's coffee in Australia is better than having like a cafe coffee in America. Like there is no good coffee places that I have found, at least in Los Angeles. Please somebody prove me wrong and please message me. I need good coffee recommendations. But I think I'm just more of like an espresso, like a flat white. Whereas in America, it's all about the cold brew and the drip coffee. And I'm like, I don't want watered down beans. I want grinded hot coffee. Like give me some good dirt water, you know? But yeah, I really miss the coffee in Australia. Oh my gosh.

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These up watch me on replay, just like it's surreal. 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
2: Hey guys, it's Tate McGregor here, your TikTok music expert. And I don't know if you've heard, 2026 is the new 2016. There is a song that creators are using for a lip sync trend that uses an effect that's very 2016 coded. We're talking Tumblrcore. We're talking filters and stop motion. It pauses the video to make it look like little photos. Here it is. It's The Middle by Zedd with Maren Morris and Gray.
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1: I found love on the other side of the world. Hey, I'm Jeremy Franco. You are listening to TikTok trending. Every Australian is going to Europe, and guess what? I was no exception. I just got back from Germany last week. I had the time of my life, but I had what everybody on TikTok wants, and it was a European romance. I fell in love in Germany. There was this German guy. He took me to dinner to show me his favorite places. He actually took me on a picnic, and he like bought all of these groceries and set up at this beautiful castle. I am obsessed with this person. I'm just, have you guys done long distance? Should I do it or should I just let it leave and fleet and just have it as my European romance? I want to know. Tell me your tip at Jeremy Franco on TikTok.

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1: 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First up, Cyril is back in the mix with Breathless. This is part of his Remixing Classics series. In fact, this is part 162. Here's Cyril with Breathless on TikTok Trending.

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1: G'day, I'm Matt Geiger, and you can catch me performing at Strummingman. I really hope to meet Todd Childers. He's sort of up there with one of my all-time favourite artists, you know, old or new. I think he's generational talent. So if I could meet him, that would be awesome. Very interesting, that backstage. I think, like, for an audience who hasn't really been back there, it's a very interesting place. You know, musicians are quite weird people in general. It's like you can sometimes just sit back there and just people watch about all these band members and singers and just sit there with, like, a stubby and just watch and entertain it for hours, you know?

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1: Hello, hello. It's Ulla on TikTok trending. Oh my gosh, it's finally spring. I feel like putting daisy chains on my head and skipping through the streets with a little iced latte. It makes me so happy waking up and not feeling like I need to put 7,000 layers on because I'm freezing. I love the warm weather. But you know what is so weird? Scrolling on my TikTok feed and seeing so many people talking about, oh my gosh, hashtag new season. But they're all talking about autumn, more specifically as the Americans call it, fall. Fall weather, hashtag it's fall, with pumpkin spice lattes, the color orange, leaves, rewatching Gilmore Girls. It's so weird because I feel like I need to sprint to the beach and watch H2O Mermaids. It's just such a mind-boggling thing, but it's okay. I still love the autumn aesthetic because that's the Halloween aesthetic, and I do love Halloween.

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7: I'm Pop Sam Cam, a pop music tastemaker, and I've been seeing a little bit of the 90s on TikTok recently. Going back to 1996 with NSYNC's debut single, I Want You Back. It's back on TikTok thanks to a dance trend that has gone super viral and has seen members of BTS like J-Hope and Jungkook also doing it. It was the lead single for their self-titled debut album, and while it made them immediate global stars, it just missed out on the top 10 in Australia, so this is kind of like the second chance for the song. Let's throw it back to I Want You Back. You're right.

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1: I want to go home. 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I want a beer. 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I want an ice cream sandwich. I want to take a nap.
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1: Hi, I'm Pierre Anton. This is TikTok trending. Billie Eilish genuinely feels like another limb to my life. I'm not even joking. Like when I'm talking about Billie Eilish, when I'm consuming any Billie Eilish media, I'm like, oh, I'm home. I'm home. I'm really here. Yeah, since I've been here last, Billie released a movie, which was insane. It was a movie of her concert. And I flew to Australia to host the Sydney premiere of the concert. And it was crazy. I got to meet so many of my followers because a lot of my fan base are Billie Eilish fans. So yeah, that was amazing. It was just so wholesome. And then literally 2 days later, flew back to LA and went to the LA premiere of Hit Me Hard and Soft, the movie, which was insane. And Billie was obviously there. And oh my gosh, like I just remember sobbing. Like it was just like, I don't know how to explain it. You go to the concert, you feel at home, and then getting to watch it whenever you want. I was just like, oh my gosh, like I'm about to stream this like every single night. And I did, and I have.
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Party in the day, party in my house, party on the way to the party at the park, party in the bush, party under the bridge, party at the restaurant, party at the club, party in the day, party in my house, party on the park, party in the bush, party under the bridge, party at the restaurant, party at the club, party in the day, party in my house, party on the way to the park.

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1: I think I made British people angry. Hey, I'm Jeremy, and you are listening to TikTok Trending. I am obsessed with watching British people plate up their fish and chips. I know you're thinking fish and chips, not revolutionary, but there's something about the way that the Brits do fish and chips that is so interesting. They put curry sauce, they put vinegar, they use mushy peas. All of these things are incredible. I just got back from London and I posted a TikTok of me trying British fish and chips for the first time. And let me tell you, the Brits are angry. Apparently I did it wrong. I didn't order the right thing. I didn't go to the right place. People are really united in the fact that I didn't do British fish and chips correctly. So I want to know, are you British? Have you had fish and chip? How do I do it correctly? And what is the equivalent that we have here in Australia? What is our British fish and chips that would unite us, that would anger us, that if someone didn't do it properly, we would be mad? Is it a meat pie? Is it the way that someone would have Vegemite? I don't know. You let me know at Jeremy Franco on TikTok.

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1: Hey, what's up? It's Tate McGregor here on TikTok Trending. And are your parents kind of like mine? Are they begging for the grandchildren to come around because they could get involved in a trend that is going viral on TikTok? It's soundtrack to The Winner Takes It All by ABBA. And you, as the creator, are sitting there, maybe you're enjoying a little cocktail with the caption, "Enjoy your child, because in a blink of an eye, they'll be married with kids." Cut to your parents rapidly blinking, because as we know it, they would desperately want some grandchildren in the mix. It's a bit of fun, it's a bit of tongue-in-cheek, and in the blink of an eye, you never know what might happen.

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2: Hey, this is Ulla on TikTok trending. When I first started posting, my original content was actually book recommendations. So I am a BookTok girly at heart. And very excitingly, I finally have convinced my friends to start a book club. We're doing it monthly. So we have chosen our September book. We're going to read The Love Hypothesis by Ali Hazelwood. If you're a BookTok girly, you know that that is one of the OG BookTok books. We're talking like 2021-2022 era. This book was everywhere. So this is my official invite to anyone listening. If you want to join our book club, I'm going to be giving updates on my TikTok, and then, super cute, we can all watch the movie together and give our thoughts on the book versus the movie because the timeline lines up perfectly. So if you want to join our book club, let me know on my TikTok at Ulla Ulla Ulla. Book club is officially in session. Love Hypothesis. Come and join us.
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1: I am pop music content creator Pop Sam Cam. Let me tell you about one of my favorite songs that made a comeback on TikTok. It is Lady Gaga's Bloody Mary. I'll dance, this was on her Born This Way album, which had so many huge hits. Born This Way, Edge of Glory. Bloody Mary didn't really get the attention that it deserved at the time, but it blew up a couple years ago when fans started using it in edits of the show Wednesday, and it sent Bloody Mary into the charts, one of Lady Gaga's most unexpected hits, but one of her best.

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1: 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Next up, I want to play Olivia Rodrigo Favorite Crime. 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Here's Olivia Rodrigo with Favorite Crime.

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1: Hi, this is Pierre Anton, and you're listening to TikTok Trending. I'm about to tell you why it is such a perfect time to be a pop culture fan. So if you're tuned in to anything pop culture right now, you know we've had Cat's Eye releases, Ariana releases. We also had Adele releases. Not only are they releasing music, Cat's Eye released a movie. Ariana's about to star in a movie. And guess who else is working on a movie? I have a personal bias. Billie Eilish. She's on set right now in Toronto, Canada, working on the Bell Jar. So literally, like, we are about to have such an amazing rest of the year. We're just being fed and fed and fed with so much content, and it's the best time ever. I'm a fan of the pop girlies. They don't need to be releasing music. I'm always there. I'm always watching. I'm always a fan. And the fact that I'm getting a bunch of different projects and not just music, like, oh my God.

I'm Pop Sam Cam. I talk about that pop music all day long on TikTok. This latest song that we're going to hear is from an upcoming EP from Blackpink member Lisa. The EP is called Press Play. This song is Sawadika. It's hard-hitting. It's full of charisma. One of those pop songs that's just going to make you sit up and listen to immediately. The video clip is amazing. It's filmed in Bangkok. It's been smashing records everywhere and has obviously been all over TikTok, where Lisa is kind of a queen there. Let's take a listen.

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1: You'll never believe who I met. Hey, I'm Jeremy Franco, and you are listening to TikTok trending. I met an Aussie icon, the one, the only, Nicole Kidman. Oh my God, I'm still shaking right now. She was in Sydney to promote her film for Practical Magic 2, the one with Sandra Bullock. TikTok put an event on here in Sydney, and I not only got to meet her, but I surprised a cinema full of people with her. Nobody knew that she was here. She snuck into the country. I don't know how it all happened. But I signed 5 NDAs. Wait, you can't say if you signed an NDA. Whatever, I signed an NDA and I brought her out and it was amazing. She is tall. She is statuesque. She is everything and more.

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